here's some good news. You don't have to have it all together, because God's got it all together. He's got this, and he's got you. So trust him, and let God just pull you together. Remember, his plan is perfect.

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1: Hey, thanks for hanging out. I'm Melissa. And can we talk goals? Like, there's a difference between life goals and, okay, biblical life goals. Like, a lot of us, for our goals, we think of, you know, the perfect job and a healthy family and, you know, achievement kind of things. But when you're talking biblical goals, it's, well, honestly, it's to delight God in the way that we live. I mean, God isn't interested in what we accomplish. He doesn't care about our job. He doesn't care about our achievements. He cares about who we are becoming as we walk with Him every day of our life.
2: 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I think you're going to like it.

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1: 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And you're thinking, yeah, right, Melissa. 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This one word, it's a simple word, and it's easily done. That word is pray. Yeah, no matter what is going on in your life, whether it's hard, whether it's small, it doesn't matter. Just pray. That is the word. Just pray on it, pray over it, and pray through it.

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1: Christian FM. It's Memorial Day weekend, and we're not really supposed to say happy Memorial Day weekend, simply because we're honoring the men and the women who died in service to our country, from before our country even started, up until this very moment. And we just take time to remember these heroes and pray for their families. Let's just lift everyone up in prayer, everyone who's given their life in service to our country.
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5: Christian FM, hey, I'm Bruce Douglas, and you know, mosquitoes are just a part of living in Florida. Along with the discomfort they bring, there are some more serious issues they can bring with them as well, mosquito-borne illness. Joining me is Mark Cartsonall. He's an entomologist with Indian River Mosquito Control District. Mark, what are some of the diseases that could possibly be spread by mosquitoes in the state of Florida?
6: Some of the things that we're looking for here in Florida, and Indian River particularly, is West Nile virus. And along with West Nile, we also have Triple E, which is Eastern Equine Encephalitis, and also SLE, St. Louis Encephalitis. Certain mosquitoes will transmit these pathogens. And so a mosquito that would transmit West Nile, for example, wouldn't necessarily transmit another virus. One that comes to mind that's often on the news would be dengue, chikungunya, and Zika. So just because we're looking for a pathogen out there doesn't mean we're looking for one type of mosquito.
5: Are there multiple pathogens that could be around in the same season, or does one usually dominate from year to year?
6: There are multiple pathogens in a season, and it just all depends on our year and the location. You know, here in Indian River, we're blessed typically not have a lot of pathogen transmission that we detect. But that doesn't mean it's not there, and that doesn't mean that our citizenry don't need to protect themselves from it. They do need to take proper precautions.
5: You work for the Indian River Mosquito Control District. What types of actions do you all take to help prevent the residents of Florida?
6: We're really here to help control these mosquitoes. We do quite a few things. We like to use what we call IMM, Integrated Mosquito Management, which means that you'll use multiple approaches to mosquito control. We don't necessarily just use, for example, an adulticide or a larvicide, but we'll use both along with public education. So we're approaching mosquito control with multiple facets.
5: So when we see spray trucks, when we see spray from the air, that's our government attacking the mosquitoes that could be attacking us, right?
6: Well, I'm not sure if we want to use the word attacking, but certainly we're doing our best effort to control them. So often along the coast, you'll probably see a mosquito control plane flying low. And that's good news because that's when we'll be spreading our larvicide to destroy, to kill the populations when they're young so that they don't come off the water to bite you, to spread pathogens. And it's just a better situation when we can control them when we're young. But on the other hand, when you see our trucks go down through your neighborhoods and you see maybe a little bit of mist coming out of those trucks, that's when we're actually trying to control. It's called ULV application, where we're putting a very, very small amount of pesticide out into the surroundings to control the mosquitoes, the adults themselves, to knock down those flying populations.
5: What can we do as just families that live along the Treasure Coast to protect our own property to keep mosquitoes away as best as we can?
6: One of the biggest things that an individual homeowner can do around their property would be to limit the amount of water that you have outside in the yard sitting around. Again, we have to think about specific mosquito species because not all mosquitoes are going to like that water.
5: So it would be a good idea to occasionally check your property to see if there are any areas of pooling water that can be eliminated.
6: Yes, definitely. And if you can dump that water, and I know one of the things I've seen with my own neighbor is, oh, well, I'm collecting that water for my plants. If you are going to do that, I'd recommend that you keep the water covered and contained so the mosquitoes can't get in.
5: Before we let you go, I got to get your opinion on the mosquito sprays that are in the store. Can you recommend something that's more effective than others? Or
6: when it comes to mosquito sprays, anything that's recommended by the CDC is the route you're going to want to go. There's certain key ingredients in those. One of my favorite key ingredients that you look for is DEET. So when you have DEET, don't be alarmed if the mosquito lands on you after applying it. It will land on you. It just won't necessarily be able to take a blood meal from you. Mm. That's just how DEET works. It's not a repellent. It'll just help prevent you from getting bitten.
5: Well, Mark Cartsonell, an entomologist from Indian River Mosquito Control District, thanks for all the work that you're doing in our community to keep us safe, and good luck in the future.
6: Thank you very much. It's our pleasure.

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1: 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Here's Matt Redman.

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1: I believe it. The life of Jesus. That's John Reddick. Good morning. My name's Brandy Lene. Thanks so much for having us along. And I really do appreciate it. If you've been praying for John Reddick and his family, they've had a tough year or two with his wife battling cancer. She's now cancer free. So that's something to celebrate. He had a throat ulcer and it was affecting his vocal cords. He got the surgery on that and is recovering. And so that is another miracle for their family. But recently, he lost his younger brother, and so they are just mourning his passing. So your prayers are greatly appreciated. And if you need prayer, because you know, life hits out of nowhere. Stuff happens we were just not prepared for, and you need to know you've got a community around you supporting you. Hop onto our website and join our prayer community.

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1: That's Red Rocks Worship. And now here, good morning, I'm Brandy Lene. Do yourself a favor, like I did, surround yourself with really smart friends. I have some friends that are just, I mean, sometimes we get into this spiritual or biblical conversations and I'm just blown away. I have one friend who's really insightful and posted this, and I wanted to pass it on to you because it did something to my heart on this Monday. I thought it might be something that you could use too, but it's just reminding us about the verse that says, this momentary affliction is preparing us for an eternal weight of glory beyond anything we can ever compare. So don't look to the things that are seen, but to the things that are unseen, because the things that are seen are transient, but the things that are unseen are eternal. So you think about what you're looking forward to this week. And in Paul's second letter to the Corinthians, that's where he challenges us to keep our eyes on Jesus instead of on our circumstances. So whatever it is you face on this Monday, whatever it is you face in the days to come, don't lose heart.
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Christian FM. Good morning. My name's Brandy Lene, and if you woke up with a heavy heart, you've got things you're trying to work out, wondering how God's going to work everything out. Just trust Him. He knows what you need, and He'll supply it just when you need it. Give me Jesus. Here's Jeremy Camp.

0: Christian FM. That's Eric Neeter and Faithful. Good morning. Glad you're starting your day with us.
1: It's almost like we blinked and the school year is coming to a close. There are some things moms are checking on their summer to-do list. A lot of moms, in fact, 6 in 10, say they struggle with planning activities for their kids to do during the summer months. 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Some things you might want to add to your mom's to-do list this year: making s'mores, movie nights, arts and crafts, board games, cooking and baking together with the kids, or even coming up with a special craft to make thank you notes for the teachers.
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1: Stuff is expensive. Gas prices are up. Groceries are up. And maybe you're looking to find ways to save a little bit of money by doing things all by yourself. A friend of mine, Rick, he had a problem with his AC in his car just as we're walking into summer here. And he went on YouTube and he found a video on how to fix a fan in his car. And that's all that needed to be fixed. He brought his car to the shop and they're like, $1,200. And he said, no. He spent $112 doing it all by himself, thanks to some videos online. And are you DIYing something? Jose, you're actually DIYing right now. What are you doing?
2: Believe it or not, I'm actually cutting my own hair.
1: What do you mean you're cutting your own hair? What, you got a Flowbee?
2: I've been doing it for 22 years now, believe it or not.
1: Well, wait, how do you do it?
2: Oh, I use a mirror, and then I use a handheld one.
1: Okay.
2: To look from the back, and I use the clippers, of course.
1: What?
2: And then scissors on top.
1: Yeah, but how are you calling me? You got your hands full.
2: I had to take a break for that.
1: Okay. All right. Why do you cut your own hair?
2: To be honest, I was getting my hair butchered
1: right
2: at barbershops.
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0: 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Stuff's expensive. And maybe you're trying to save a little bit of money here as we're getting into summertime. It's the unofficial start of summertime this weekend. I'm Dave Moore. So maybe you're DIYing stuff. And if so, what are you doing? What are you fixing all by yourself? What are you making all by yourself?
1: I just redid my granddaughter's bedroom upstairs, all in unicorn theme. So that was a lot of fun.
0: Nice. How cool is that?
1: Yeah. I did the paintings that are hanging on the wall, paint by numbers, diamond painting. We redid a dresser. I mean, it was so much fun. My husband and I did this together. So Aww. It was a lot of fun. So when they visit, they have, you know, their own space.
0: You sure she likes, are you sure she likes unicorns?
1: Absolutely. They both do.
0: Okay.
1: I have two granddaughters.
0: All right. I would hate for you to redo an entire room, and she's like, I don't like unicorns.
1: No, I asked them first what they wanted, and they said unicorns.
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It's hard. You know this. I know this. It's hard to just let go of stuff and just leave stuff behind. And I struggle with this too. In fact, today I was even telling myself, just give it to God. Give it to God. Leave it in the river. Everything, shame, sins, doubts, left it in the river. And this is what Jamie McDonald is singing about. Take a listen.

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I need a peace that only heaven knows.

0: 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And I'm Dave Moore. 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
4: Psalm 63 talks about God's love being better than life. And that is so true. When I think of the goodness of Jesus and all that he has done for me, I can't help but praise God. And this song, Worthy of It All, just puts it all in perspective. He's worthy of all of our praise, all of our strength. The Bible instructs us to love him with all of our heart, soul, and mind. Why? Because he deserves nothing less. He is worthy of it all.

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1: You gotta find some ways to save some money somehow these days because everything is expensive. I'm Dave Moore. A buddy of mine, he took his car to the shop because he had an AC problem in his car just as we're walking in the summer. Not great, but and they were like, yeah, it's gonna be like $1,200 to fix it. It cost him $112 because he went on YouTube and he found out that it was just a fan and he fixed that. And $112 versus $1,200? Yeah. Yeah, no brainer. Maybe you're fixing stuff by yourself. You're DIYing stuff. What about you, huh?
2: We make our own deodorant. We make our own body butter.
1: What? How do you make your own deodorant?
2: I use baking powder, arrowroot, coconut oil, and my favorite scent, which is lime or peppermint. I mix the dry ingredients first.
1: Yeah.
2: And then I mix in the coconut oil and the scent, and I let it sit for a little while. I let it get a little thick.
1: Yeah.
2: And then it becomes a little thicker, and you put it like a paste. It smells good, and it works.
1: Well, that's good. That's the most important part, that it works.
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Christian FM. Maybe these are some words you need to hear right now in this moment. And maybe you're thinking there's something impossible in life, some obstacle, and there's just absolutely no way. Yeah, but Scripture says, trust in the Lord with all your heart and do not lean on your own understanding. In all your ways, acknowledge Him and He will make straight your paths. God is the way maker. He makes things possible. He does the impossible. And there's a song to encourage you even more here. It's Michael W. Smith and Waymaker.

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The Military Moment is thanks to Seacoast Air. 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Call Seacoast.

0: 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Stuff's expensive, gas and groceries and everything. And maybe you're looking for ways to save money like everybody is. And you're going on YouTube or TikTok and trying to find ways to DIY stuff to save some money. And it does save you some money, like my buddy Rick. By the way, I'm Dave Moore, but Rick, he took his car to the shop because he was having a problem with his air conditioner just as we're stepping into summer here. And they're like, yeah, well, it's going to cost you $1,200 because you got to fix this. You got to get this done and got that done. He's like, I don't know. He looked up a video on YouTube. Turns out it was just like a little fan in his car. And he fixed that for $112 rather than spending $1,200. And whew. All right, so maybe you're DIYing stuff. You're fixing things by yourself, and you can encourage somebody maybe to do the same thing too to save a little bit of money. So what are you fixing? What are you doing by yourself?
1: Hey, this is Sherry. I want to encourage you to do something. If you've heard Brandt talking about Cure, I highly recommend finding out more about it yourself. It really is one of the most beautiful expressions of the love of Jesus imaginable. 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
1: God is always there with you. 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
1: Did you hear about this wildfire that happened in Canyon, Texas last few days called the Hungate Fire? Hi, I'm Dave Moore. Pray for people. Because in Canyon, Texas, which is south of Amarillo in the Panhandle, there's thousands and thousands of acres of land just scorched, including Roger Wilson's home. That's gone too. All that's left is just charred wood that's still smoldering. And Roger's been looking around the place and he said, well, okay, I've been here for 30 years. When I moved here and I bought this plot of land and I built my own house here, there was a neighbor to the left of me, a neighbor to the right of me, and that was about it. And I felt like a homesteader here. And slowly more people moved in. About 17,000 people live in this area.